0: Thompson! Thompson! You're here! Oh, my dear fellow Thompson.
1: How you doing up there?
0: Oh, man. The beautiful view reminds me of my hometown, Kentucky. If there was ever beer, sliced bread, and a campus served, that would be awesome. I still don't understand why they don't allow us Americans to eat sliced bread. Such idiots.
1: Hey, buddy.
0: What?
1: Hey, are you all right? I think your arm is hurt.
0: Oh, yeah. A branch just has formed my arm when I fell. I know I'm bleeding. I was wondering if I'm gonna die of too much bleeding, and I saw you come, so I was like totally forget about that thing.
1: Okay, just hold on. Don't move. I'll get you down.
0: All right. Cheers, man. Thanks.

0: You know, I can't use my arm, so you have to practice eight rogue army and new four army, the two jesters.
1: Eight and four, like this?
0: Yes, eight and four, good. I think someone's coming here. Yeah, I swear, dude. It's the Japanese.
2: 望远镜，你看，那几个飞行员肯定掉到这一片了。
3: 啊，
2: 仔细找。
3: 好。

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6: Luz, I don't know what happened to Thompson and the others.
7: I saw John 4 without the parachute open, and the plane fall apart fast. Be careful, Mark.
6: Yeah, you too. The plane fell apart too fast. The left cabin engine failed. And I'm afraid the rear cabin gave the boys no time to jump off at all. We're on our own.
7: I don't know where are we.
6: I think we're in China now.
7: In China?
6: Yeah.
7: If we're in the place captured by the Japanese man, we're dead. Let's check. Come on, Mark. Look, damn it. We are in the place captured by the Japanese. Look, this is the eastern part of Zhejiang.
6: Don't be so pessimistic, Luz. Why don't you see if the activity in the 8th Route Army or if it's the new 4th Army? Because I really can't understand the difference in these strange designations between the Communist Party and the Kuomintang.
7: This is a place where the army of the Japanese and new 4th. You see, the colonel have told us, and I really took a note.
6: Wow, Luz, I really want to kiss your diligent head and hard-working hands. This is good. Just check the movements of the 4th New Army. Just remember, use the four fingers.
7: Four?
6: Yeah.
7: Great. Okay, you see, you say they can find us. But this place are full of trees, and these people are like grass. I think the Japanese are also looking for us. And they have the radar, and they can easily find our plan.
6: That depends on our luck now, man.
7: Let's move. Mark, look! Japanese coming. Come on, let's run.

0: 兄弟们，走，小心点儿。
1: 还干什么没？看，
2: 喂 ，Come on, man, just leave me, leave me. You're not gonna make it. You can leave me here.
3: Shut up, okay? Shut up.
2: I'm a soldier. It's what I do.
0: 同志们，上！
4: 啊
2: If you don't run, I'll kill myself.
5: Listen to me, brother. Just listen to me. Put the gun down, okay?
2: I can do anything I want to. Just give me an excuse.
5: Listen to me, brother. I can't leave you here, okay? You got me? I can't leave you here.
2: Don't try it. Just go.
5: I won't let them serve you. I won't let them serve you, okay? We got this.
1: You are my engineer, okay? I can't leave you here. Otherwise, who's gonna take care of my airplane?
2: Come on, don't do this. Just go! Run away! Leave me!
1: Nerman. Mark, look. Over there, look.

0: Thompson, have you heard the gunfire? I think our people have been discarded.
1: The gunfire lasted for a long time. I think someone's helping them. Otherwise, they would have no chance.
0: Maybe they just took the guns from the Japanese soldiers and fired with them.
1: Oh, Brian, do you really believe in those cowboy stories? The Japanese army is one of the deadliest in the world. They would give no chance to lose.
0: Maybe we should go and look for them. Maybe they will need our help, huh?
1: Oh, Brian, let me explain this to you. Now there are many soldiers everywhere. Those that want to kill them, and those that want to save them. If we go there now, we'll just make a mess of that place.
0: All right, follow your lead, man. Let's go.
2: Hey, I'm really so sorry for the trouble.
3: Mark, the language you speak for them sounds like bird language.
2: But I really don't know how to thank him, and I want to.
4: No, Franz. No thanks.
2: He can. He understands English.
4: A little. 我以前是教会学校的。放心啊，我们是新四军。
2: Don't worry. New Fourth Army. Don't worry. I got it. New Fourth Army.
3: I know. I know.

0: first aid kit.
1: No. I got you, Andrew. Come on.
0: Come on. Stay with me. You're gonna be fine.
1: Stay with me.
0: You're gonna be fine.
1: Come on.
0: I don't even know your name yet.
2: 快，哦，我是，
0: I don't even know your name.
3: Ah. 小宝，有敌人。